0: 9 44 status.
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0: still 710. 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

0: 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I'll be escorting her off to 164th shortly to wait for her license, rather.
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0: 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Copy. I am going to start you for 36.
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0: 1611, copy.

0: 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Actually, stand by. Start for the 3-4 ish area.
1: 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Okay.

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1: 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We're going to be clear to the southwest.
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1: Jungle
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1: East Omaha, 10-4, rail with Flurry.
0: Fire contact, you have a 10-4, rail with Flurry.

0: Exposure, Hudson's Bay High School, 1601, East McLaughlin Boulevard.
1: Do we can post. They're waiting on destination. They're waiting on the car.
2: East McLaughlin Boulevard at Hudson's Bay High School. Priority 2, engine 1. Heat cold exposure, 1601 East McLaughlin Boulevard at Hudson's Bay High School, map page 2126.
1: 5 miles. The room is not ready. Am I waiting? Copy, this is our home. We can go and pass this.
0: I literally just put them there, like, 30 seconds ago. I'm going to look back at their ADL to see if I missed them, and if they've been there a few minutes, but, they've maybe been there 5 minutes.
1: They've been here just under 10 minutes. Oh, yeah, but did you do a little bit of 10 minutes, and we can,

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1: And it's been tough. Thank you.

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1: 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Priority 3, engine 9. Fall 18000 Southeast 42nd Street. Map page 1307.
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0: 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Priority 5, engine 41, medic 41, 6 person, 1835 Southeast 7th Avenue, unit 3, map page 1312.
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0: Priority 2, Engine 6, 6 person, 6912 Northeast 107th Avenue. Priority 2, Engine 6, 6 person, 6912 Northeast 107th Avenue, map page 2209.
1: Okay, 1675, destination 1753.

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1: Northeast Hazelville Avenue. Priority 3, squad 1, call 4909 Northeast Hazelville Avenue. Map page 2115.

0: Challenger, southbound 205 from Patton Parkway.
1: East 1676, 76.

0: 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Priority 5, engine 10. 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
2: 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Northeast 9th Street and Northeast 136th Avenue. Priority 3. Engine 10. Unknown problem. Northeast 9th Street and Northeast 136th Avenue. Map page 2226.
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0: 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Alex 16 13
1: one three. 13
0: Apparently, Pirate Dog was looking for you, or, sorry. For you for some information.
1: Come on.
2: T13, are you on
1: track one? I don't know,
2: I just have a question in reference to your patient. Was there any indication that he was possibly involved in a car accident?
3: Yes, look at car 60, but there didn't seem to be any indication of an accident.
2: Okay, I'm not kidding.
0: Cool. Please make 16-10-1-0. Can I have a gate number 3-4? 16-10-1-0.

0: Thank you, guys.
1: Talking about the Southeast first, 192nd. We're at a William 436.
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3: 339. Sam Union, Mary, Nora, Edward Robert. First, Charles, Adam, Mary, Ida, Lincoln, and Edward, Nora, and Mary. Holden, Orlin, 3051806, it's a female. And the other is 4978-0311.
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1: Engine 5, heart problem. 4701 Northeast 72nd Avenue, Unit A-19. Priority 2, Engine 5, heart problem. 4701 Northeast 72nd Avenue, Unit A-19, map page 2217.
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1: One for 1844. The patrols disabled on Highway 14, Mile Post 80, blue Chevrolet pickup. Two subjects at said vehicle. Thank you, 44.

Tanker Patrol is Langley's en route, disabled West 14 office, 0 Camaro facing wrong way, not requesting traffic control.

I, Southern Dispatcher took the call, advised the Camaro is facing eastbound on the westbound shoulder.

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1: 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Priority 3, Squad 5. 5106 Northeast 75th Avenue. 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

0: Priority 3, engine 61, truck 63, battalion 61. Traffic accident, Northeast Highway 99 and Northeast 106th Street. Priority 3, engine 61, truck 63, battalion 61. Traffic accident, Northeast Highway 99 and Northeast 106th Street. Map page 3135.
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0: conferences. 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It was down on the 14th from 192nd. Probably mid-2000s C-Class four-door with a temper in a window and some dealership record and a license plate. Discontinued.
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0: 4, code 3 out of Tokyo, 4601 East 18th Street.
1: Priority 2, engine 3, choking, 4601 East 18th Street, unit 51. Priority 2, engine 3, choking, 4601 East 18th Street, unit 51. Map page 2125.
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0: Center, now from 1673, 73, do you have traffic, sir?
1: So this guy, he is calling in to be self-transported. He's saying that he is non-violent, he's totally fine with medics, he is absolutely not okay with police, and I have some, like, history, if you want that, based on the notes of your call.
0: Our company is 1673. Do you guys have any indication that you'd be violent with us?
1: And nothing in the way he's talking or, you know, on the phone made him feel like he was going to be violent towards anybody.
0: 1673, copy. We'll attempt to make contact, and we'll update you if we need police.
1: I copy.

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1: Basic, you're in the area, thank you for

0: That's from 16-inch. Any more questions with that?
1: Quick, maybe I'll get a beat now. Thank you.

0: Priority 5, engine 41, electrical unknown investigation, Southeast 7th Avenue and Southeast Polk Street. Priority 5, engine 41, electrical unknown investigation, Southeast 7th Avenue and Southeast Polk Street. Map page 1312.
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0: Priority 3, engine 63, fall, 3400 Northeast 143rd Street. Priority 3, engine 63, fall, 3400 Northeast 143rd Street. Map page 3124.
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0: Air Patrol, Zeratic, West 14. This east of the campus, Blue Ridge, Red, Chevrolet, Cavalier, Rex, any plane call?
1: Holy shit. 1680. 1680. You guys arrived, just go ahead and park in our ambulance. This will be in the intersection there as long as you're out of the way. We'll be grabbing your gurney and coming to the patient directly.
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0: We do have power out to a large area here. Several RPs report hearing. At the intersection of 8th and Polk. You allude PUD to our area. Don't have a specific poll number to give them, but 8th and Polk.
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1: 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I was about to single it down on 192nd, past 3 now. It's either a Rich Heavy, Cavalier, or Monte Carlo.

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Priority 3, Truck 63, Fall, 2735 Northeast 134th Street, Map Page 3126. Priority 3, Engine 1, Unknown Problem, Main Street and East 33rd Street. Priority 3, Engine 1, Unknown Problem, Main Street and East 33rd Street, Map Page 2122.

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The 78th Street, Charles Robert Edward, 2665.

Priority 2, engine 29, grass or brush fire, Old Pacific Highway and Belmont Loop. Priority 2, engine 29, grass or brush fire, Old Pacific Highway and Belmont Loop. 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

0: 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Patient care has been transferred to code 1615. We'll be remaining in flight for standby.
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0: 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NHU, 1956.

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0: 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I come to your house to read South Plus. 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
1: 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We haven't been able to locate anything quite yet.
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2: 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Do you know the closest home of our center? 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
1: Do you know the square source for the oil center?
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1: Crew manual open for Neuro.
0: 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The manual is right through 73 from now.
1: 17 now, we're going to be the manual.

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0: 1323 breathing problem 203 Northwest 139th Street, Bridgeville, Buddy 16 16 16 16 16 16 16 16 16 16 16 16 16 16 16 16 16 16 16 16 16 16 16 16 16 16 16 16 16 16 16 16 16 16 16 16 16 16 16 16 16 16 16 16 16 16 16 16 16 16 16 16 16 16 16 16 16 16 16 16 16 16 16 16 16 16 16 16 16 16 16 16 16 16 16 16 16 16 16 16 16 16 16 16 16 16 16 16 16 16 16 16 16 16 16 16 16 16 16 16 16 16 16 16 16 16 16 16 16 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

Burning Party's a passenger of a white Lexus SUV with Oregon plates, display a cell phone, and mouth the words, "Help me." Do you say that's right today?

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0: 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Commercial fire alarm. 3720 East 18th Street at England Manor Apartments. 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
0: And will you update engine fumes transfer and really advance to the Virginia 917?
1: Yeah, I copy. I tell you to divert it to a manual. Thank you.
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1: 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Priority 3, engine 41, medic 41, chest pain, 834 12th Street, map page 1407.
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2: Northwest 31st Court. Priority 4. Engine 62. Unknown problem. 16300 Northwest 31st Court. Map page 3116.

0: 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Yeah.
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2: 1688 for, let me know if I need to cancel you off of it when you're finished with that patient.

And we're 500 St. John. 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Stanfield William Rogers Jr., white male, 1981, 0516, 511, 193, blue, blonde. EV protection order violation, 1000, Longview. 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Photo. 73, 21, 0.

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1: Three,

Priority 5, engine 4, fire public assist for EMS, 5609 Northeast 102nd Avenue, Unit 5, at Stair Orchards Inn. Priority 5, engine 4, fire public assist for EMS, 5609 Northeast 102nd Avenue, Unit 5, at Stair Orchards Inn. Map page 2216. Priority 5, engine 11, unknown outside fire situation, 12604 Northeast 73rd Street. Priority 5, engine 11, unknown outside fire situation, 12604 Northeast 73rd Street, map page 2210.

notify us at 14 in a gray Maserati, PC felony violation, assault for EV, armed with a handgun, housemaid, suicide by cop set.

Okay, you guys are recording. Now, 5 and 3, 12 Mary Bay, 3576.

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1: Northwest 22nd Avenue, map page 4233. Priority 2, engine 6, outbuilding fire, 9213 Northeast 72nd Avenue. Priority 2, engine 6, outbuilding fire, 9213 Northeast 72nd Avenue, map page 2205.
0: I believe it's a commercial property. Let me have the caller double check. Hey, 1675, code 1, 6 person, 1441 at Northeast 112 bound.

0: fires into the warehouse, or it's in a porta potty next to it, next to the building?
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Medic 1522, Joe, 3 alert. 3-1-8-0-1, Northwest 31 out.

0: 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Priority 4, Engine 2, unknown problem, 4107 Northeast 35th Avenue, map page 2113.
1: 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Medic 1622-36.
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1: 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Hopefully they have IV pain meds running. And a PTS, please. 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

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Priority 2, tender 7, grass or brush fire, 17332 Northeast 72nd Avenue. Response channel, Ops 51, map page 3218.

0: But it's 18-18-18, code 3 for an MBA, Southeast Northway Boulevard, Southeast 160 out.
1: Nine, traffic accidents, Southeast Mill Plain Boulevard and Southeast 160th Avenue. Priority 2, engine 9, traffic accidents, Southeast Mill Plain Boulevard and Southeast 160th Avenue, map page 2236.
2: Volvo 156 status.

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1: 586, 22.
2: Sorry, if I'm talking left turn lane going westbound on the plane, we'll be out investigating.
1: You have a two vehicle MVA with one motorcycle. You're blocking the westbound turn lane on the plane.

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Priority 5, Truck 1, fire test call only, 2607 Main Street, at Station 1, map page 2122.

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0: 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Priority 1, truck 1, chest pain, 3214 St. John's Boulevard. 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
1: 8367
0: at 1525 Freeborn. Northeast Dallas Street, Unit 305A. Priority 3, Engine 41, Medic 41, 6 person, 740 Northeast Dallas Street, Unit 305A. Map page 1311.

Yes, Pastor. Approximate location was 500 Thurston near the Discount Tires, left shoulder, white female, black shirt, black shorts, running across the lane.

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Priority 5, engine 9. Fire test call only. 17408 Southeast 15th Street at Station 9. Map page 2331. T5, engine 3, unknown outside fire situation, 3037 Northeast 57th Avenue, Unit A, at Fox Point Apartments. Priority 5, engine 3, unknown outside fire situation, 3037 Northeast 57th Avenue, Unit A, at Fox Point Apartments. Map page 2219.

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into the 882. 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Any 2 22

0: filing to sign one. She's got coverage in the area.
1: That's 6076. 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
1: 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I'll come out a little bit now. You're on land.

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Priority 2, Engine 91, Medic 43, Caesar, 1108 Northeast 314th Avenue. 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

0: Hello? Rolling down Dalles Mountain Ranch and should be out of here shortly.
1: Oh, excited for 23 here.

Anchor Patrol, Fossil Viewer, South 503 Main Street, small silver Toyota passenger car, plate similar to Charles Frank Henry 3118, lane travel, cutting vehicles off, running red light.

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1: Okay.

Priority 3, engine 42, medic 42, 6 person, 4434, Northwest Seneca Court. Priority 3, engine 42, medic 42, 6 person, 4434, Northwest Seneca Court. Map page 2334.

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0: 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And for Tri-3.
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2: 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Map page 2229.

Medic 1624, pre-alert 4509 northeast of 95 way.

0: 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I'll be looking for that vehicle traveling right now.
1: 336, 23.
2: Medic 224, code 3, chest pain, 4509, northeast 95 way. Medic 224, responding, 23, 34.
3: A, map page 2101. Priority 2, engine 35, outbuilding fire, northwest 31st Street and northwest 7th Avenue. Priority 2, engine 35, outbuilding fire, northwest 31st Street and northwest 7th Avenue, map page 4227.

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Priority 5, engine 91, investigation assist, 36610 Southeast Mount Norway Drive. Map page 2434.

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1: Squad 61, 6 person, 906 Northeast Minnehaha Street, Unit D-16. Priority 3, Squad 61, 6 person, 906 Northeast Minnehaha Street, Unit D-16, map page 2110.

0: 1623, I'm going to leave your message or watch me switch to 3 at the AOSR 500 eastbound. Looks like the Anderson.
1: Priority 3, engine 3, engine 2, traffic accident, 6700 SR 500 eastbound, at milepost 3, SR 500 eastbound. Priority 3, engine 3, engine 2, traffic accident, 6700 SR 500 eastbound, at milepost 3, SR 500 eastbound. Map page 2219. Priority 2. Engine 42. Medic 41. Heart problems. 2933 Northwest Valley Street. Priority 2. Engine 42. Medic 41. Heart problems, 2933 Northwest Valley Street, map page 1303.
0: 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I have 5300 North today, second hour.
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1: 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Priority 5, engine 63, traumatic injury, 803 Northwest 142nd Street, map page 3122.

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0: I copy, you can have up 51, up 51.

0: Tarkov, I think 1623. We have four involved. We have full space. We did not block traffic. We did not injury at the time, just prior to the just prior to the 500 westbound exit.
1: Can you give
0: room
1: 8-9-3?
0: We're investigating.
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0: Priority 3, engine 1, truck 1, traffic accident, 6700 SR500 eastbound, at milepost 3, SR500 eastbound. Priority 3, engine 1, truck 1, traffic accident, 6700 SR500 eastbound, at milepost 3, SR500 eastbound. Response channel, Ops 51, map page
1: 2219. It appears A is on scene, West 500 from Andreessen, the goal point.
2: Make sure that the vehicle all the way up is monitored as well.
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0: Unit requesting. Stand by, can you just read across the board? Southwest is on reverse zero. Thanks for everything else.
4: Hello, we are finally ready to the center. Now, 4236 has William from Tony and a number of choosers. She's in that white BMW,

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0: Patrick, 1018. 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
1: Just getting.

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I'm just going to legally park at the Columbia Bank off of Highway 99. I'll be announced VAC for the test starting mileage.

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2: Priority 3, engine 4, traffic accident, 4201 Northeast 137th Avenue. Priority 3, engine 4, traffic accident, 4201 Northeast 137th Avenue, map page 2214.
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1: 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Priority 1, engine 26, medic 21, unconscious or fainting episode, 23007 Northeast 37th Avenue. 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
0: 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I think there's 2 patients. I'm going to let you know.
1: 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We'll hang out.

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1: 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I have a third one that we could deal with.
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0: 1677, I'm going to have you guys take the crew one, accidental poisoning, please. 1414 Grant Road, Medic 1524, you can stand down. Medic 1525, you're called to the code 34, a sick person, 9317 Northeast 8th Street.
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0: sorry, Tom, that is Commissioner 43. Do you have a callback number we can get from?
1: Thank you, Ray 336, dial. Number for the RP. 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

0: If I sell it,
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0: It's two car, non-injury, hit and run collision, southbound level 20. 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
1: And battleground is declining an area check, so you guys can clear. 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

Medic. Medic 1622, can I get you guys to respond code 3 for the sick person, please? 14308 Northeast 82 Street. Medic 1624, 36.

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1: 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A1677, can I get a turn around for 36, please?
2: Four, six person, 14308 Northeast 82nd Street. Priority 4, engine 4, six person, 14308 Northeast 82nd Street. Map page 2202.
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0: But if you're in 23, I cover your hobby, you are UCL. You guys are going to be close to the center call. I'm sending it to your screen. Now, if you're 16:30, you can stand down. Can I get you guys at the 3-4 and set, please?
1: Hey, we got you. 3-4. Can you show them that we're leaving that back in, okay? 16:30,
0: you should be available now. Yeah.

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0: or close to each other, and what they say or supposed to be humanly treat Meta 1521-360.
1: Payne, 16506 Southeast 29th Street, Unit H 74, at Renaissance at 29th Street. Priority 1, Engine 9. Test Payne, 16506 Southeast 29th Street, Unit H 74, at Renaissance at 29th Street. Map page 1201.

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1: Thank you.
0: And run, reportable, non-injury, no toes, yeah, I don't hold both units.
1: Verify change the incident type and not turning it as a closure.
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0: 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Good morning, crew 1 and 2 are in and we are checking out default 22.
1: Good morning, in the 522. You guys are good to log in. Let me know when you're ready for a vote.

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0: Medic 15-21-21, can I get you a brief on code 1 to the seizure, please? 4910 and Northeast 23 Port. 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
0: 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You're on AMR, but I can hear you.

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0: dark BMW SUV, partial plate Charles John 963. Drive speeds in and out of traffic through trash up in the.
1: Three through six. 15, 28, that's good. That's good. Have a wonderful evening.

0: 02-01. Call here. That's my 5 minutes. We'll be ready shortly.
1: 1601. Good morning on the 518. You guys are good to log in. Let me know when you're ready for a post.
0: Good morning. What's that?

0: long before you search for them?
1: Three, sir.
0: I'll fly out here for the expiration date, and then continue to get registered.
1: After registration.

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0: 试一
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0: So that's the place for the vehicle, but there's also a trip permit for Oregon. Can we add that as well?
1: Can add the will not receive return for Oregon trip permit.
0: Beautiful.

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0: a driver in Rockers, so New Mexico 90.
1: Can check states, but won't get Mexico. Yeah. 36, 136.

1623, are you guys already committed to the southbound? Medi 1623, code 3 on a painting, 4020, northeast 246th Street, Ridgefield.

0: 3601 is simply abdominal pain. 4714 Northeast 7 Drive.
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0: Priority 5, engine 41, battalion 41, carbon monoxide fire alarm, 3528 Northeast Spruce Drive. 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

0: 15 here. Good morning. 13 here in, checking out the 517.
1: Good morning, you're the 517. You guys are good to log in. Let me know when you're ready for a post.

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1: No active hazard here, no readings on the monitor. 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

Priority 3, engine 3, traffic accident, East Mill Plain Boulevard and North Morrison Road. Priority 3, engine 3, traffic accident, East Mill Plain Boulevard and North Morrison Road. Map page 2229.

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1: I'm going to go ahead and drop this MBA on you. You're a little bit closer. East Coast Boulevard and North Boston Road. C26, I'm going to have you get to it 3-4, please.
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1: 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Priority 3. 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Fall 13707 Northeast 118th Street. 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
1: Breathing problems. 13100 Northeast 77th Avenue. Priority 2, engine 7. Breathing problems. 13100 Northeast 77th Avenue. Map page 3229.

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1: 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Good morning. You guys are good to log in. Let me know when you're ready for a vote.

Thank you.

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1: 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Priority 5, engine 1, spark dust fire, 907 Franklin Street, map page 2127.
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Priority 4, Engine 61, 7514 Northeast 13th Avenue, Unit 114. 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
1: Wait, 16-4?
0: 16-4. My screen's showing that this is a public assist. Have any anywhere?
1: I need you due to the patient being on the ground for more than 2 hours.
2: But other than that, this is a non-injury fault.

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2: You have a firefighter bring the through the walk back to the follow from corner of the feet.
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1: 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Also, Miller, 2029 expiration, not licensed, eligible.

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0: 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You already contacted the key holder, or you need me to?
1: 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He's on his way, so we'll just stand by for him.
0: Happy, thank you.

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1: Not 34.
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1: 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Priority 2, truck 1, back pain, 2016 C Street, map page 2122.

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1: 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Priority 3. Engine 7. Hemorrhage or laceration. 9407 Northeast 84th Court. 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
0: 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We're not seeing anything unless there's any additional over you tail.
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2: 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We were chanced at that finally out of fuel.
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2: Five, engine 11, spark duct fire, Northeast 124th Avenue and Northeast 112th Street. Priority 5, engine 11, spark duct fire, Northeast 124th Avenue and Northeast 112th Street. Map page 3234.

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1: T3, truck 5, chest pain, 2114, Northeast 90th Avenue. Priority 3, truck 5, chest pain, 2114, Northeast 90th Avenue. Map page 2220.
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0: One. 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I'm going to put you guys out for your lunch. I'm going to do coverage as soon as I can. It's 8:10.
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0: Copy, you're Miss Longett.

0: 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Mm-hmm.
1: Thank you. So I'm going to put you guys out for your lunch. I'll have coverage for you in just a couple minutes. It's 8:26.
0: 2:50. Thank you.
1: 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I'm going to start you 4:32.

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Priority 4, Engine 10, 806 Northeast 160th Avenue, map page 2225. 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

0: Medic 1612, code 3 breathing problem, 14204 Northeast 10th Avenue, number 55. Medic 1612 responding, 854. Medic 16534. Medic 162736.
1: ...204 Northeast 10th Avenue, Unit 55, at Columbia North Mobile Home Park, map page 3122.

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0: you put Engine 62 on a outside fire situation, 214 Northeast 102nd Street.
1: 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Outside fire investigation, 214 Northeast 102nd Street.
0: Yeah, this is a citizen here burning illegally. He's putting it out now, so we'll be in service.
1: Okay, so you want to be on a call and then cleared or nothing?
0: That's affirmative.
1: Okay.

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1: 70.
0: I'm going to put you guys out for your lunch. It's 8:58. You're welcome. Medic 16-04.

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1: 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You're covered in the runway, 859.
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0: 2, engine 6, grass or brush fire, Northeast 87th Avenue and Northeast 86th Avenue. Priority 2, engine 6, grass or brush fire, Northeast 87th Avenue and Northeast 86th Avenue. Map page 2229.
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1: 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I'm going to put you out. Your coverage is there. It's 907.

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1: Six, three, two.

0: And Suzanne, I posted for over 4,800, 205 southbound at 500 underpass. C7 responding 915.
1: Underpass. Priority 2. Engine 5. Truck 5. Battalion 2. Traffic accident. 4800 I-205 southbound. At I-205 southbound. SR-500 underpass. Response channel Ops 51. Map page 2216.
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1: 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Priority 2, squad 35, unconscious or fainting episode. 208 Southwest 20th Avenue, map page 3204.

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Priority 2, engine 62, grass or brush fire, Northwest Seward Road and Northwest 149th Street. Priority 2, engine 62, grass or brush fire, Northwest Seward Road and Northwest 149th Street, map page 3120.

0: 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I'm here at 501 and ready to log in.
1: Hey, it's C13. Good morning. You're good to log in. Medic 1626, 1626, I'm going to put you guys out for your lunch. Your coverage is there. It's 927. You're welcome.
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0: Just stuff going on up in Richfield for the holiday. Let me look at my info.

0: So this is where the shirt is. Looks like the van is only in the city limits of Vancouver.
1: Copy, van is only inside the city limits of Vancouver. The current address that we're at right now, this resident is outside the urban growth boundary, so he is burning just wood, and he has a permit.
2: Transport complete.
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I'm getting multiple calls in the area. Over the Timberline as well as 3921 East 4th Boulevard. 16-7, you're going to get one as well.

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1: 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Priority 4, engine 2, 6 person, 3921 East 4th Plain Boulevard. Unit 22, at Vancouver Mobile Terrace. Map page 2124.
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Priority 2, engine 94, medic 41, breathing problems, 1115 43rd Street, map page 1409.

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1: 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I'm going to put you out for it. Your coverage is there. It's 10 o'clock.
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0: Brookfield in Bath. Brookfield inbound on North Parkway Avenue, room 310. This is a one-way trip to the dialysis clinic on 13th Avenue in Bavara.
1: Let's see, responding.
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Medic 16-1, pre-alert 7607 Northeast 119th Street.

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1: Six person, 7607 Northeast 119th Street. Priority 3, engine 7. Six person, 7607 Northeast 119th Street. Map page 3232.

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0: 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Alright, engine 34 is responding, Beacon High School 34, unavailable.
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1: Yeah, what you got, DTA?
0: They're coming up the elevator.
2: Yes, sir.

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1: Well, 169, over, hold on.
0: 169, have reached.

0: Athletics 16-15-15. I am getting another Cowlitz Woodland call. If you guys can just continue north, I'll get you the details as soon as I have it. Oh, here it comes. It's going to be code one for an obvious death. 286 Orca Road.
1: Just even copy that. We'll go that way.
2: 3-16-02, code 3, southwest. On fire, rider. No ranking.
0: Right, 49. Medic 1627, 27, code 3, bridge 17725, northeast 147th court in Rush Prairie.

0: It's in your palm. P11, U12, A51.
1: Yeah, no, sorry, I'm here.

Priority 3, Squad 35, hemorrhage or laceration, 17725 Northeast 147th Court. Priority 3, Squad 35, hemorrhage or laceration, 17725 Northeast 147th Court, map page 3214.

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0: 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We're going to recover out of Southwest.
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0: It was confirmed that found it was a legal burn.
1: 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Do you have an approximate location, gives me your uncle's?

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Priority 5, engine 3, unknown outside fire situation, 9016 St. Helens Avenue. Priority 5, engine 3, unknown outside fire situation, 9016 St. Helens Avenue, map page 2232.

0: ですよ。
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1: Thai residential fire alarm, 5320 Northeast 81st Avenue. Priority 5, truck 5. Multi-residential fire alarm, 5320 Northeast 81st Avenue. Map page 2217.

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1: 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Priority 2, engine 61, overdose, 7607 Northeast 5th Avenue at LA Fitness. 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

0: last unit, who is going code 3-2 with a firefighter?
1: That was 1627. 1627, code 3 southwest, one fire right. We'll need a return right.
0: 1627, copy.
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3: 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Priority 5, engine 91, burning complaint, 5607 Northeast 256th Avenue, map page 2314.
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1: 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Sixteen, twelve, copy.

0: Street Mall, Oak, September Line 400, East 33rd Street. Medic 16-2, 4-5 in set. Medic 16-12, 3-6.
1: Street, Unit 12, X, Oak, AT. Priority 2, Truck 1, Fall, 400 East 33rd Street, Unit 12, X, the Oak, AT. Map page 2122. Priority 5, engine 94, unknown outside fire situation, 33800 Northeast Washougal River Road, at milepost 4, Washougal River. Priority 5, engine 94, unknown outside fire situation, 33800 Northeast Washougal River Road, at milepost 4, Washougal River. Map page 2428.
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0: 24. Can you all post that? Lexington 04, yeah, I'm going to find you a spot. We were just swapping dispatchers for a second. Have you already headed to Nene?
1: Sorry, 16
0: 04, copy, 4 0, please. 16 16, I'm going to turn you north for 55 Alpha.

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1: 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We have smoke coming from next to the river. 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
1: RT-2, engine 2, traumatic injury, 3016 Neal's Court. Priority 2, engine 2, traumatic injury, 3016 Neal's Court. 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
0: Hey,

Priority 6, Medic 41, back pain, 2009 Northeast Everett Street. Priority 6, Medic 41, back pain, 2009 Northeast Everett Street, map page 1302.

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We can have a dealer. 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And 6 to 15, we have 1.7 recently.

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1: Priority 2, engine 63, headache, 14715 Northeast 20th Avenue. Priority 2, engine 63, headache, 14715 Northeast 20th Avenue, map page 3123.

0: 6, Southside, Mount Plus 14, Pass 1, Red BMW, Pass Car, Charles Paul Paul, 7120, in all traffic, high rate, air collision.
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0: 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I'm going to put you out. 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It's 12:04.
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0: 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Medic 162626, I am going to have you post 48 Alpha, please, and Medic 161236.
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1: Me too, Poppy. 1672 is your lunchtime. 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

0: I was just cruising on the waterfront and came across a cooking fire at Little Beach. I asked them to put it out to get a call the next year if they should be stationed.
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1: Truck 5, Assault, 8213 Northwest 7th Avenue. Priority 3, Truck 5, Assault, 8213 Northwest 7th Avenue. Map page 2103.

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0: let me know when you're parked?
1: Seven, we are parked.
0: Would you have your last year coverage there? It's 12:31. You're welcome. Medic 1626, I'm going to have you move down to 48 Mary, please. And just an FYI, we'll be needing you to start back with the motocross. I'll let you know as soon as I know.

0: Maverick, the notes here. 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
1: Confirmed. It was just a simple heart palpitation. I'm thinking those going around.
0: Start by copies. We're going to clear. If they have an issue that requires medical attention, they call us back.
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1: ...414 Northeast 81st Avenue, Unit T-113, at Glenwood Place, The Terrace. Priority 4, Squad 5, unknown problem, 5414 Northeast 81st Avenue, Unit T-113, at Glenwood Place, The Terrace. Map page 2217.
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1: 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Norwich 142 at 4, Oregon 419, Lincoln Swing Boy, Travis Strickland ready.
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0: 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Charles Adonora, Charles Adonora Ocean, Mary Edward David, Adonora Adam, Armando, Adam Robert Mary, Adam Nora David, Ocean, 1994-0415, male.
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1: Morgan, please, hurry, no traffic, couldn't you stop?

Priority 2, engine 1, breathing problems, 5220 Northeast Hazeldale Avenue, unit 303B. Priority 2, engine 1, breathing problems, 5220 Northeast Hazeldale Avenue, unit 303B, map page 2115.

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Priority 5, Medic 52, 6 persons, 21705 Northeast 399th Street, at Station 101. Priority 5, Medic 52, 6 persons, 21705 Northeast 399th Street, at Station 101. 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
2: 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Did you get a chance to send the DMR to the call? 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

0: 204, they are asking for a code 3 ambulance already, 3111 North Road.
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1: I'm going to put you guys out for your lunch. Your coverage is there. It's 1325.

0: 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Yeah, we're clearing the event right now.
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0: 31. I was just going to see if we had a deputy in the area and see how park is getting a little bit out of control.
1: I can check with Callis. Is it just like a parking issue or what's going on?
0: It's blocking the highway in there. You can't move it along.
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0: 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Do they need a medic? 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Chief 71, medic 53. 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Want to say about medical?
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0: 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I heard peace out by you. Code 1-3.
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0: 1680 copy, and 1626, I cleared you guys an error. I'm going to put you back on.
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1: We are right with the session channel, closing the corner, follow on Marco 6, there's a county park there, go ahead.
0: Floyd James, Kenneth, a white male, 1962, 2%, 1019, 511, 190, Gary Brown, Village Repeal, unlawful camping, storing person property in public places, 500, Thank you, Reedy. Also multiple from this agency. And pressure.
1: Both female prisoners of Thailand.
0: And pressure, was that near head? And same subject, DOC information. Convicted felon. Drugs, possession, assault to subject 2033, expiration not licensed, eligible, and Haynes 2031, expiration, suspended, revoked, third degree. For Haynes, Brittany, D. David,
2: 1983-0522.
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1: Priority 2, engine 61, stroke 8415 Northeast Hazeldale Avenue, unit 46. Priority 2, engine 61, stroke 8415 Northeast Hazeldale Avenue, unit 46.
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I'm getting a free alert, 3909 East 4th Plain Boulevard. I may need to pull you a couple minutes early.

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2: 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Engine 5, I'll show you there. Medic 16-4.
1: What was the status of Neuro in Oregon? You were currently in Manual.
2: 16-4. Manual is green across the board.

0: Tabernacle. She was called EPD. I think they have somebody down in the area. If they could do a transport and go for us.
1: On Z Street. Priority 3. Engine 3. 6 persons. East Mill Plain Boulevard and Z Street. 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
0: Oh.

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1: Golden 6, long low river road. Wildlife 1-7, correction 7-1, advise would make their way to the shore near milepost 6.

0: left up ahead on the northwest lower river.
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3: 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Your coverage is on the way. It's 1404.
4: 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Thank you.
3: 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It's 1674.
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3: 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It's 1404.
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5: 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Holy cow, 3-2-0-0.
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0: 5-1. Small grass by the south. I'm just approaching Canhandle, we're just gonna have some hot points.
1: I'll be approaching Canhandle.
2: Yeah, I think all you got is us, Engine 16, if you need us, we're here.
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I put you there about 10 ago. That is 1628 2H, pre-alert 1917, Southeast 124th Court.

0: 26, 16, 26, 26. I have you guys out of service. It looks like 1680's back, so you can head for 50.
1: Yes, copy 50. Thank you very much.
0: You're welcome.
2: Eventually, this program will have the end, so I'll just hard ride and we'll make it down there. 30 miles, just 208.8.
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1: 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Thank you,

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1: Does the return say the model of this Porsche?
0: Bobby? 16606. 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

0: 17. I'm going to start you for 3-4 for now, please. Start for 5-8.
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Hopefully it'll close by the time you get something.

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not a collision. Coming to look on camera, female vehicles pulling over and more callers on the dog running in the roadway. And 14 foot.

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0: sorry, I left it. 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

0: Atlantic 16-15-16. Do you guys want to go to 50 for food? You guys are up next for lunch, so start heading that way. 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I'm going to turn you guys around for 36. 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
1: That would be great. Thank you.
0: I will show you how to that way. 16-17-17, I'm going to have you post 4-5 instead, please. Sixteen thirteen one three. Start for 3-8.

0: 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Priority 5, engine 6, mark dust fire, 12001 Northeast 9th Street at Burcrest Elementary School. 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
0: 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Priority 5, Brush 8, Mark Dust Fire, 12001 Northeast 9th Street at Burcrest Elementary School. 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

0: 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You guys can head to 50 for food.
1: Thank you.
0: That was for 16808.

0: 1571. Do you guys want to head if I go for food? 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Do you guys want to head to 50 for food?
1: You're fantastic. Thank you.
0: Copy.

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1: Be advised, as of 1500, which is about a minute away, if you run a call with Vancouver Fire for the remainder of the day, you will need to come up on Ops 51, Ops 51. 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
1: Officer Klein. Officer Klein, 59.

0: After I'm going to check out the equals 25. Correction, 595.
1: Vehicle, I stuck on you. I thought you were done.
0: 595.
1: Copy, you're good to log in. 1672, copy, you're heading back.
0: Yeah, hold on. Okay. Okay, 1628, we are closed at 8 visual.
1: 1628, copy, clear, clear, vehicle. 1628, post 58. 1611, if you guys want to head to 50 for food, go ahead.
0: We would love that. Thank you so much.
1: You're welcome. Medic 16707, are you guys done at 50?
2: Another vehicle here, Adam, X-ray King 2726. I don't think there's a collision. Just everybody trying to help the dog.
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Medic 16707, are you guys done at 50? 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

0: 三点四。
1: 保持三。
0: Included this contact, I'll be repeating and trying to do it all with like traffic was shut down again for a minute. And we'll try and locate it.
1: What's his name? 15 today. And let the voicemail for iPod it forward.
2: Excuse me, are we okay to take 14?
0: Absolutely. Sorry, that collision to me.
1: 15-6.
3: I'm going to put you guys out for your lunch. It's 15-06.
4: 16, copy lunch. Thank you.
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1: 16-4,
0: do you guys want to head to 504 food? That's fine. 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

0: 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They need something to try and catch the thing.
1: 1-6-9-15-3.

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0: process is now dragging up the shoulder for problems. 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
1: Destination 1515, Medic 1615, 15, 15, 15, 15, 15, 15, 15, 15, 15, 15, 15, 15, 15, 15, 15, 15, 15, 15, 15, 15, 15, 15, 15, 15, 15, 15, 15, 15, 15, 15, 15, 15, 15, 15, 15, 15, 15, 15, 15, 15, 15, 15, 15, 15, 15, 15, 15, 15, 15, 15, 15, 15, 15, 15, 15, 15, 15, 15, 15, 15, 15, 15, 15, 15, 15, 15, 15, 15, 15, 15, 15, 15, 15, 15, 15, 15, 15, 15, 15, 15, 15, 15, 15, 15, 15, 15, 15, 15, 15, 15, 15, 15, 15, 15, 15, 15, 15, 15, 15, 15, 15, 15, 15, 15, 15, 15, 15, 15, 15, 15, 15, 15, 15, 15, 15, 15, 15, 15, 15, 15, 15,

0: Thank you. Thanks, Jamie.
1: 1672-36.
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I don't know how far it is, but just do it.

0: 16770. I have you guys out for your EOS. 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

0: 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Did you guys already get food if you wanted?
1: Hey, sir.
0: Copy. Stand by. 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

0: Cars 1 and 2 are in. We're checking out the 518. We'll be ready here shortly. And happy 4th of July. KCIC 19. Good morning. You're good to log in. And thanks and speak to you guys. I just want to make sure, since you guys started after, did you guys get the page about 5-1?
1: Negative. 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
0: 1674, I am going to start you for a ready now with the dialysis clinic in Battleground on Southwest 13th Avenue. They're going back to Brookfield Cascadia on North Parkway Avenue in Battleground.
1: 74 responding.
0: 1674, thank you. 1536. 1672, 3, 6, and 7, please.
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0: 15840.

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1: Copy. Standby.
0: Not so much of clear on this, but it sounds like it's not growing too quick.

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16-06. I have you guys out for your EOS. You're good to start with 5-0. Have a good night. Good night, everyone. 19-19. I am going to start you for 45 Charlie, please.

0: 17-17-17, you can stand down. This is the Medic 21 call.
1: Yeah, we've arrived to the dispatch location. It's just maybe a bit smoldering, very slow moving. Press fire. We'll be extinguishing.
2: 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Map page 4209.

0: There, I have a question if we can get a better description of the World Magazine tool and feature that in there before they make based on the update.
1: We felt basically.

0: Yeah, we have a damaged ground wire on a pole here that PD might want to check out. I don't know if it's related to this incident. It looks like physical damage, possibly some fire. I have a pole number one ready.
1: Avon, go ahead.
0: 38152.

0: I was wondering. South of 3, Charles Robert Davis, 2148, ready to slow and move over for emergency vehicle.
1: 5615, stay.
0: Just involved myself, and once again, I'm still working on this dog. Almost got her down to the exit curve before flight.
1: I received 15th, 20.

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0: Henry Adam Robert Roberts, Titus Ham, Curtis Thomas, H. Henry, 1946-0107.

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1: Nice.

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0: 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I'll stand by for just a minute. I'm just rolling.
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0: which my existing training book is in the 517, which is in the Ridgeway, and it is in the 1620.
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Negative, just those first two callers that reported in on the phone, but that is section.

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1: I'm going to keep responding.
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2: Fresh 23. Go ahead. We're located at the burn mark that the RQ is talking about. Truck 21 will clear. Fresh 23 will be investigated.

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1: 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I'm going to patrol out for your lunch. 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
1: 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Priority 1, engine 61, chest pain, 10300 Northeast Dutch Road, Unit 18, at Olympic Park Apartments. Map page 3135.

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1: 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Priority 3, engine 9, fall 1195, southeast 163rd place. At Taco Bell, map page 2236.

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0: 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Priority 5, engine 35, commercial fire alarm, 1510 Northwest 16th Avenue, map page 4234.
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2: 21, go ahead.
1: I know you guys just started. I want to make sure you guys are aware. If you run a call with Vancouver Fire only, from now until 1 a.m., all of those calls will be handled on Ops 51, not fire calls. I just want to make sure everybody else, 29, 18, 19, 17, 15, 11, you guys all are aware, correct?
2: Okay. 1673, I'm leaving our destination for, 8 minutes.
1: Copy. And thank you guys all for acknowledging that. And they're trying to put Ops 51 in the calls that are Vancouver Fire, so it will remind everybody.

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1: 11-8 from K.
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0: 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Good morning.
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